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The new sound of public service, kagapay sa buong Calabarzon at Mimaropa.

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2: Kahit nasa trabaho ka, may breast milk pa rin akong naiinom dito sa bahay. 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

limitado a supply ti danom. 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In report ni Provincial Election Supervisor Attorney Paul Martin, nga daan iti nasurok 116 regular voters, nasurok 42,000 SK.

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0: Kayo po ay nakikinig sa impilang DWFS 87.9 FM, Radyo Pilipinas Lucena, ng Presidential Broadcast Service sa kapahintulutan ng National Telecommunications Commission. Ang himpilang ito ng DWFS 87.9 FM, Radyo Pilipinas Lucena, ay sumasayim papawid mula alas 5:45 ng umaga hanggang alas 7 ng gabi, mula Lunes hanggang Sabado, at mula alas 6:45 ng umaga hanggang alas 6 ng gabi, tuwing Linggo. 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Acting Broadcast Operations Supervisor, Engineer Robin E. Celis, kasama sina Josephine S. Evangelista, Jocelyn J. Gonzalez, Ronald M. Rowe, Edgardo M. Dries, Nicanor P. Danyes, at Rodelio B. Perlas. 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
1: The Harmony Prayer. O Lord, I cry for peace. 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O Lord, sustain my vision of peace following your inspiration. You have many ways of revealing your presence and love for humanity, but your style is constant. You are in dialogue with all. You care for all. Make me, O Lord, a sign of your peace, living a life in dialogue with you, to understand your silence and seek your presence. In dialogue with myself, to rediscover the meaning of life. In dialogue with others, to move together in harmony with all. And in dialogue with creation, to care for the earth. Give me, O Lord, the courage to live in dialogue, in the midst of divisions and conflicts, and to build peace with all people of sincere hearts who believe in your love and compassion.

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